So next time you're in a jungle fight and you feel a presence near, or hear a voice that in your mind will lie, just be thankful that you're not alone and you've got some company from a big marine, a boys' call.

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And we don't need to fight. We stand face to face. And you present your case.

Radio Voima. Musiikkia, joka yllättää. I look up from the ground to see your sad and teary eyes. You look away from me and I see there's something you're trying to hide. And I reach for you.

trying to start a new life of her own. Sylvia's mother says Sylvia's happy, so

guys coming. Gonna be a son of a gun. He gonna make pretty women jump and shout.

black cat bone. I got a mojo too. I got the John the Conqueror. I'm gonna mess with you.